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0: 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I want you to know, even if I heard there are 8 billion faces, but it's here that I prefer. I want you. Yes, only you.
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2: Sa fucking destiny. Quand ça souffle, ça souffle. 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
1: This sound is processed by Stereotool. 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